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good day. You are tuned in to the latest Melodia IA evening news updates right now. Anthropic has secured a $45 billion deal with Nscale, an infrastructure provider. This agreement highlights Anthropic's ongoing demand for computing resources. China's Moonshot AI is negotiating revenue-sharing deals with Microsoft, Amazon, and Google's Alphabet to host its Kimi K3 model. This could lead to the first major revenue-sharing agreement between a Chinese AI company and a U.S. cloud provider. Moonshot is seeking up to a 30% share of revenue from K3 services. Despite national security concerns and criticisms from U.S. officials, including accusations of theft related to its model, the talks proceed. Xbox CEO Asha Sharma provided some insights about the company's upcoming console, Project Helix, but remained non-committal on whether it will include a disk drive. Focused on efficiency and affordability, she emphasized the importance of offering players choices for purchasing content, acknowledging the value of both physical and digital media. Xbox recently announced a disc-to-digital program, enhancing its position amidst ongoing debates about physical media, especially with competitors moving towards digital-only approaches. Ring is introducing a new encryption system called Take, which rotates video keys every 5 minutes and deletes Ring's copy after 24 hours. This system aims to maintain cloud features while limiting police access to non-video account information and encrypted footage. Take uses secure, rotating encryption keys stored in a controlled environment. In case of subpoenas, only basic subscriber information and encrypted files will be shared, aligning with updated law enforcement guidelines. Bluesky introduces an algorithmic opt-out feature for users wishing to avoid viral exposure. The platform acknowledges that some individuals prefer to share posts solely with their followers. OpenAI will begin displaying advertisements on ChatGPT's free and Go tiers in India. The company has over 100 million weekly active ChatGPT users in the country, with a significant portion using the free or lower price tiers. CD Projekt Red has recruited modder Hulk Hogan to enhance The Witcher 3 Wild Hunt Remastered. Hulk Hogan, known for their HD rework project, confirmed their collaboration, stating that their work will be integrated into the game, rendering the mod unnecessary. The remaster, showcasing major updates across characters, environments, and equipment, is scheduled for release on September 29, 2026. Fans can also look forward to the new expansion, Songs of the Past. Barrett Zoff, a co-founder of Thinking Machines, has moved on to Google after a brief period at OpenAI. He co-founded Thinking Machines Lab with Mira Murati and was also the startup's chief technology officer. That's all for now. Stay tuned for more Melodia IA evening news updates.

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Good day. You are tuned in to the latest Melodia IA morning news updates right now. OpenAI will begin displaying advertisements on ChatGPT's free and Go tiers in India. The company has over 100 million weekly active ChatGPT users in the country, with a significant portion using the free or lower price tiers. Rockstar Games has finally revealed gameplay for Grand Theft Auto 6, delighting developers who have eagerly awaited fans' reactions. After years of development, the official look showcases characters Jason and Lucia involved in various activities. The team expressed pride and emotional satisfaction in their collaboration. Despite some leaks, anticipation for the game's November launch remains high. GTA 6 is set to release on PlayStation 5 and Xbox Series X/S on November 19, 2026. Bluesky introduces an algorithmic opt-out feature for users wishing to avoid viral exposure. The platform acknowledges that some individuals prefer to share posts solely with their followers. CD Projekt Red has recruited modder Hulk Hogan to enhance The Witcher 3 Wild Hunt Remastered. Hulk Hogan, known for their HD rework project, confirmed their collaboration, stating that their work will be integrated into the game, rendering the mod unnecessary. The remaster, showcasing major updates across characters, environments, and equipment, is scheduled for release on September 29, 2026. Fans can also look forward to the new expansion, Songs of the Past. Ring is introducing a new encryption system called Take, which rotates video keys every 5 minutes and deletes Ring's copy after 24 hours. This system aims to maintain cloud features while limiting police access to non-video account information and encrypted footage. Take uses secure, rotating encryption keys stored in a controlled environment. In case of subpoenas, only basic subscriber information and encrypted files will be shared, aligning with updated law enforcement guidelines. Barrett Zoff, a co-founder of Thinking Machines, has moved on to Google after a brief period at OpenAI. He co-founded Thinking Machines Lab with Mira Murati and was also the startup's chief technology officer. Rivian's chief financial officer is resigning from the company. Claire McDonough will be leaving on October 30th to explore a new opportunity, as stated in a filing on Thursday. That's all for now. Stay tuned for more Melodia IA morning news updates.

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Today, you are tuned in to the latest Melodia IA afternoon news updates right now. Bluesky introduces an algorithmic opt-out feature for users wishing to avoid viral exposure. The platform acknowledges that some individuals prefer to share posts solely with their followers. Barrett Zoff, a co-founder of Thinking Machines, has moved on to Google after a brief period at OpenAI. He co-founded Thinking Machines Lab with Mira Murati and was also the startup's chief technology officer. Rockstar Games has finally revealed gameplay for Grand Theft Auto VI, delighting developers who have eagerly awaited fans' reactions. After years of development, the official look showcases characters Jason and Lucia involved in various activities. The team expressed pride and emotional satisfaction in their collaboration. Despite some leaks, anticipation for the game's November launch remains high. GTA 6 is set to release on PlayStation 5 and Xbox Series X/S on November 19, 2026. CD Projekt Red has recruited modder Hulk Hogan to enhance The Witcher 3 Wild Hunt Remastered. Hulk Hogan, known for their HD rework project, confirmed their collaboration, stating that their work will be integrated into the game, rendering the mod unnecessary. The remaster, showcasing major updates across characters, environments, and equipment, is scheduled for release on September 29, 2026. Fans can also look forward to the new expansion, Songs of the Past. Rivian's chief financial officer is resigning from the company. Claire McDonough will be leaving on October 30th to explore a new opportunity, as stated in a filing on Thursday. Ring is introducing a new encryption system called Take, which rotates video keys every 5 minutes and deletes

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